Say, you know, I say, when we get to my destination, I'm gonna find you there.

is my church. 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It's in my keys, solutions and remedies. 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

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You're on my mind like all the time. 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I wanna make this thing here serious. I just wanna make it last. So check this.